The Bay's 93.4 Morey Fim, Matt here, and also to see Creative Bay Plenty receiving about 20 grand and a grant to help out local artists and art organisations continue to do some really cool work around the Bay as well. You always love to see that. And 13th, Morey Fim School Holiday Pay. 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

0: Hey there, this is Simon Malik. 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I'm in Singers. 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
0: Oh, thank you, mate. 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

Another star out of The Voice UK, Jamie Miller, has hit TikTok stardom with a viral dance craze and a song that's catchy as hell. New Jamie Miller, Baby Doll. Your favourite new songs play...

0: The Bay's 93.4 Maury FM. Jamie Miller's latest set one called Baby Doll. Couple of nice lotto wins for us, eh? In Wednesday night's draw there in second division. Just under $67,000 won by two people around the Bay. One through the Lotto app, and then one also with a ticket sold at Grayton Food Market as well, which you love to see. You also love to see people winning our school holiday pay. It's a family pass to see Paw Patrol, the dino movie, Ingham's Dino Chicken Nuggets, and $100 cash just on those dino nuggets as well. They are oven ready, totally dippable. They're crunchy, juicy, and kid approved as well, which is pretty good. Let's see who we've got this hour.
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2: I know you moved on to someone new. 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

in the ashtray, reminiscing on those past days. 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And I traveled around the world, think where you living at now. I heard you moved to Austin, got an apartment and settled down. And every once in a while, I start texting, write a paragraph, but then I delete the message. 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Used to

0: This is the Bay's 93 for Morrie Fem. And you still have the opportunity to follow Si Adlada over to London at the moment. You and a friend heading from our region all the way over there on this trip expertly organised by House of Travel. Now, the guys are actually making their way over at the moment, so let's do a quick check-in and see how things are going.
1: Hi, guys. Just coming to you from Changi Airport, Terminal 3, where I was with Simon, and I legitimately cannot find him anywhere. We were supposed to meet 40 minutes ago. He's nowhere to be seen. He's not answering his phone. It says he was active like an hour ago. I feel like he's fallen asleep somewhere and I can't find him.
0: Yeah, so that sounds like it's going really well. Spoiler alert, they did find him and they were reunited in the end. And it's all happy endings. Here you go.
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0: Non-stop. Oh, good stuff. It starts next with Mariah Carey. That is Fantasy, and in around 25, Morrie Fem School Holiday Pay on Morrie Fem.
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10: Good afternoon, Bridget here with the latest at 2. A senior specialist fire investigator will look into this week's Walter Peck fire near Queenstown. A Sydney police station had to be evacuated this morning after someone dropped off a hand grenade. It was believed to have been found during the cleanup of a deceased estate. The execution of former army officer Nidal Hassan in the US will be live streamed, according to a Pentagon official. A big announcement from legendary Australian band Powderfinger today.
11: We always said that if we were going to get back together to do some shows, that you guys would be the first to know. And so now you're the first to know.
10: The shows are planned for Australia from September next year. No plans for any New Zealand shows at this point. Kiwi driver Ryan Wood has had a big crash in today's first practice session for the Bathurst 1000. 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
12: More FM Bay of Plenty weather with Tyre Master. Four branches across Tauranga and the mountains. So 800 Tyre Master today. Yep, that cloud increasing with a chance of a shower later on. The easterlies and they'll die out. High of 20. Tomorrow, partly cloudy. Just the chance of a shower at night. Light winds and again, high of 20. And our Sunday, yeah, a few showers. They'll clear in the evening though. Westerlies developing for a time in the afternoon and evening. And again, high of 20.
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12: We are doing it, counting down the hours that we have left to go until the weekend, with the weather looking like it's going to be springy. Last weekend of the school holidays, another weekend closer to the summer, and those longer days, they certainly help. There you go. Mariah Carey, this is Fantasy to kick off the hour.

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Matt here. Know a number of televisions around our region, maybe including at Paulie Sports Pub. I feel like they'll be playing it for the All Blacks game tomorrow night, taking on the Wallabies in that first Bledisloe Cup test. 7:10 is kick-off available to watch on Sky Sport. 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

0: Hey there, this is Sian Larnap. 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

0: The Phase 93 for More FM, Gracie Abrams, and That's So True. And good luck, actually, to our Whai Tauihi basketball girls taking on the Mainland Pōkai tonight. 6:30 tip-off for that Rapid League game to start things off. 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

0: 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That head done for a Turn It Up Friday. Hope you have a nice rest of your Friday. Great weekend as well. Sarah and Adam back driving you home next, though, from 3 with more chances for you to win More FM's school holiday pay. So enjoy that. Hope you have a good one. Go the All Blacks. 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
7: Good afternoon, Bridget here with the latest at 3. Police are trying to find a man who sprang into action when a car caught fire at a petrol station in Auckland's Bombay around midday yesterday. The mystery man pushed the unoccupied vehicle away from nearby pumps, averting disaster. Police in Wellington are concerned after the discovery of a large pool of human blood in a pedestrian tunnel in Rongotai late Sunday. Wellington City Mission is shining a giant spotlight on the controversial move-on orders, projecting the words "move on to where" onto the beehive at night. 4 astronauts have returned to Earth from the International Space Station. They'd blasted there 8 months ago to replace a sick scientist and his crew. Injuries have ruled out Black Caps Mark Chapman and Zach Foakes from the upcoming T20 series against India. Josh Clarkson and Blair Tick now come in. Cricket with General, formerly Fujitsu, still New Zealand's favourite heir. And day 2 of the Supercars event at Bathurst, the second and final practice session of the day is underway in just on 15 minutes.
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7: More FM Tauranga weather. It's mostly cloudy with northerlies for the rest of the day, dropping to a low of 12 tonight. For the weekend, it's a cloudy start tomorrow, but it should be a fine afternoon with a high of 20. A few showers setting in tomorrow night and more showers for most of Sunday as well.
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8: You beauty, it's a Friday arvo. It's the last day of the school holidays. Term 4 next week. Bring on the weekend.
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0: Ava Max, Maury Femme, Sarah and Adam driving you home. I'm one step away from becoming a barista. I'm looking at
1: signing. Hang on a second. No, you have a job. What are you up to?
0: Well, I've always wanted to learn how to make a real mean flat white. I find it super attractive, the people in the cafes that can do the little fern on top of the coffee, and sometimes you get a seahorse, depends what place you go to. And I thought that would be so cool if I could just whip that out in the staff room when it was my turn to make coffees.
1: So you basically just want to do it for the latte art?
0: Yeah, 100%. 100%.
1: No, and also, if you're good enough to do that, you'd assume you're also good enough to make a beautiful, silky, liquid gold coffee, you know?
0: That's it. And I even had a look on Marketplace to find a coffee cart that I could drive around in the morning, then come into the radio station and the Arvo.
1: Okay, once again, you have a job and you don't need... I mean, I'm here for a side hustle, but, you know, you also have two kids, so you have a little bit on your plate.
0: Yeah, true.
1: Yeah. Well, you've really gone very far down the track to think that you want to start a business with a coffee cart if you're still just trying to figure out how to make a good cup of coffee. You may be a few steps ahead.
0: 100%. And that's why I thought, like, you know, I need to sign myself up for this course, because at the moment, I don't think I'm that great. Whenever I froth up the milk with the steam wand, it's all just sort of foamy.
1: Yeah, I've never had one of your cups of coffee, to be honest. I've usually finished my coffees for the day by the time we're in here. So I actually have no idea what your coffee making skills are currently like. Have you had any of his coffees, Director Dave?
2: No, I wouldn't have anything that Adam makes.
0: Hmm. Okay.
1: Well, that's.
2: Well, no, he just
1: sounded sinister.
2: Yeah, no. He's just one of those people that bites his nails, and that I can't eat something that someone who bites their nails makes.
1: Okay.
2: Sorry.
1: Well, that's
2: sorry. I mean, you asked me.
1: It's an ism to unpack for another day. Shots fired. Oh my god. Well, I wouldn't go that far, but I don't really know where you're at, Adam. So what I'm thinking is, because I think you can tell how good a coffee, at least the frothing of the milk, is going to be by the sound. So why don't we, if you are a barista and you know how to make a good coffee, like you know what's up, can you please give us a buzz right now, 0800 More FM, or text us 559. We've got a couple of songs. Adam, can you go to the kitchen, record the noise of you frothing the milk, making a coffee, then we're going to come back and see if you're awful or if you're not half bad.
0: Somebody could hire me. All right, we'll do this in a few songs.
1: Let's not go that far.
0: Matchbox 20 and more.

0: Florence and the Machine. Dog days are over. This is Maury FM. Sarah and Adam driving you home.
1: Okay, Adam is back. He's been frothing some coffee, everybody, because Adam, you're saying that you want to become a fully fledged professional barista.
0: Oh, I think it's cool. You know how some people can like skateboard and doing like half pipes and grinding? Like, that's what I want to do, but in the world of coffee.
1: Oh God, I thought you meant at the same time as making a coffee. And I was like, what is your algorithm? Like, what videos are you
0: being served? A skateboarder making a little latte.
1: Yes,
0: yeah.
1: To pouring his latte whilst on a board. See, that'd be impressive. Mm. No, you said that you want to do it. So you've gone off and recorded yourself, because I think you can hear if a coffee froth is right or not. And then I realised we have a barista here, our Maury FM barista in the office. Zany, hello.
2: Hello. How
1: yes.
2: are you?
1: Hi, you make people coffees all the time.
2: Yeah, that was my like one skill I had to make friends here when I started, was just making people coffees.
1: Oh, and your personality?
2: Yeah, and that too.
1: Yeah.
2: But mostly the coffees.
1: Okay, so Adam's recorded himself. You haven't seen him in action. We're going to do it from audio only. And if you are a barista listening right now, feel free to also text your feedback to 559. Let's have a listen, and then you get to just see what you think, Zane.
0: Okay, so here we go.
3: Oh, God. Oh, God. Oh, my God. This is going everywhere. Oh, shit. Oh, no.
1: Oh.
0: Before you give your honest feedback, just pretend you didn't hear that. Oh God, oh God.
2: Why did you keep going if you were going, oh God, oh God, and you knew something was wrong and it just kept going?
0: Because I was trying to maneuver the magic wand around the milk and to see if it, do you call it a magic wand?
2: That's fine. Sure. That's fine. Sure. You can be a wizard as well. It's fine.
1: It's just a wand, I think, but yeah.
2: I don't know. Why didn't you just turn it off? That's my question.
0: Because I had two hands on the silver sort of canister, and you know, I was worried if I took one hand off and tried to flick the knob that the wand would sort of just explode everywhere.
2: At that point you should just turn it off. Really, what all you want is that sucking noise that you had that was going on the whole time. You only want like 2 to 3 seconds of that, really.
1: We have had a texter come through to 559 saying it sounds like craters on the moon. You know that place in the North Island that's like the bubbling geysers? Like it does, and I think that's right. It sounds like, did the milk turn out like a big bubbly frothy mess?
0: Oh, there were bubbles everywhere all over my phone and somehow on top of the coffee machine as well. So you're saying hear the sucking sort of sound, then turn the knob off?
2: No, so sucking sound, and then you want to put it in a bit deeper. And then you want to tilt
0: the knob,
2: it a little
0: or
2: bit.
0: Or where does
2: well.
0: That come into play?
2: Yeah, so the knob at the tip.
1: No, stop it.
0: Yeah.
1: No. Oh, we know what you're doing. We know what you're
4: up next with Sarah and Adam.
0: Oh my gosh. Thank you very much, Zane.
1: That escalated. That really escalated.
0: The last day of the school holidays, and we've got you sorted with our school holiday pay, getting you to the movies and $100 cash. And could this be a bonus hour? We'll find out in 10 minutes or more.
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3: Here we go, let's go. 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

0: Maury Fame, Olivia Dean, Man I Need with Sarah and Adam, and a sold out show for Olivia Dean later this month. And we have your tickets next week on the show around 20 past four every day.
1: Buckle up, pups.
2: Maury Fame's school holiday pay.
3: It's almost done, guys. We're almost there. Literally, we're at Friday afternoon. Ivana, how are you doing?
4: I'm very good. How are you?
3: Good, good, good. Thank you. Tell me about the little cutie patooties you have running around at yours. What kids are you looking after these school holes?
4: My kids and my nieces and nephews.
0: Jeepers. Oh,
3: gosh. Is it kind of, does it get to the point where there's just so many that you're like, okay, well, you guys just have at it?
4: Yeah.
3: just go real free range these school holidays. Okay, well, hopefully this will help you get you through the last bit, Ivana. We've got the Family Pass to Paw Patrol, the Dino movie, Ingham's Dino Chicken Nuggies, and $100 cash all for you.
4: Oh, thank you, guys.
3: You're so welcome.
0: And after these school holidays, go and treat yourself. Go put your feet up. You know, pamper yourself with that money as well, eh?
3: Yeah.
4: Yeah, cool. Thank you.
0: Oh, you're welcome. So welcome. And we've got one more school holiday pay after 4 o'clock, and it's the last one of the school holidays, and we've worked it out. It's going to be a bonus hour.
3: It is. Get that air fryer, baby.
0: An air fryer with $500. Yes. How good. So it's going to go off before five. It's Walk the Moon. Shut Up and Dance. More FM. Sarah and Adam, driving you home.

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1: Yes, as long as we haven't fought the entire way there and the show's still in one piece, it should be absolutely fine. And of course, your last chance for that week to win the trip for yourself thanks to House of Travel.
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0: It's a new one from Cat's Eye, Animal Amore Femme with Ciaran Adam.
1: 6XD have been over in London doing a very cool thing, playing the Royal Albert Hall.
0: Wow, that's massive, eh?
1: Which is, it's a big deal. They're the third ever Kiwi act to do it, you know, to be the headliner of it. It's a huge thing. And Ruby Tui's been there. She was there at the gig watching it. And then, like the queen she is, led the first ever Tūtera Mai Ngā Iwi, also to be sung at Royal Albert Hall.

0: That's awesome. And I remember seeing Ruby Tui was after the final of the Black Ferns match at Eden Park, and she got the mic and she sung it to the whole crowd, and everyone went ballistic. Right.
1: What I loved is she also had a bit of Whittaker's in her back pocket. She really went for it.
2: Coming up with Sarah and Adam.
1: Hey, okay. Strap in, guys, because we need to talk about something a bit woo-woo. But I just need to convince the boys of something here. Have you ever thought something into existence? And what I mean by that is, like, you wanted a thing, you thought, oh, I really want that to happen. And then maybe you forgot about it, but then it happened.
0: Okay.
1: I want to use the words manifested it, but
0: yeah,
1: I
0: was waiting for the big M word. No, there we have.
1: I know,
0: visualize to materialize.
1: But maybe you didn't even mean to manifest it. You just put something out there casually and thought that'd be cool, and then left it at that, and then it happened. Okay. If that has happened to you, it could be something little, it could be something big. Can you please start texting us 559? Because I genuinely think I have done this multiple times recently.
0: Okay.
1: Like, and it's starting to freak me out a little bit.
3: Whatever.
0: All right.
1: We're honestly.
0: Hear about this in 10 minutes or more.
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10: Partly cloudy overnight, a low of 12 degrees. State Highway 29A is heavy coming from Bay Park to Mangatapu, where the lanes merge. Delays on Manganui Road from Bay Park through to Hewlett's Road, then up to the Jean Batten Drive lights. Tortora Street, heavy from the Saltworks to Hewlett's. State Highway 29A around Tauriko is busy, and Cameron Road slow southbound from Gate Park to Barks Corner.
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0: near Christchurch this morning are seeking the driver of a small white hatchback who may have information to help them. Wellington police are concerned about the discovery of a large pool of human blood in a pedestrian tunnel on Coote Street on Sunday night. The SPCA is backing New Zealand First's promise to limit fireworks to public displays. Adidas is suing Australian label White Fox for trademark infringement on its stripe design. The final Bathurst practice session is underway. Earlier, Kiwi Supercars driver Ryan Wood had a heavy crash. He was unscathed, but the car won't make today's qualifying. Motorsport with Magan Turbo's 80,000k tyre warranty. And Black Caps' Mark Chapman and Zach Folkes are injured and out of the T20 cricket series against India.
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0: More FM Tauranga weather. It's mostly cloudy with northerlies for the rest of the day, dropping to a low of 12 tonight. For the weekend, it's a cloudy start tomorrow, but it should be a fine afternoon with a high of 20. A few showers setting in tomorrow night and more showers for most of Sunday as well.
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3: It's 4 o'clock. 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Woo! And we've had you covered every day these school holidays.
4: We have school holiday pay. And guess what? 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Woo-hoo-hoo. It can happen at any minute between now and 5 o'clock. And I'm just going to say, why not think it is going to be you that wins if you call 0800 More FM at the top? Just put it out there.
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1: Do you think you can think things into existence?
0: Oh, jeepers. Hold on one tick. Carry on, please.
1: No, seriously, like a serious question.
2: Oh, no.
1: Because I think there was a part of me that was like, oh, that'd be nice, but it probably doesn't happen. But it's happened to me multiple times now. Without me trying. And I'm starting to think there's something in it. And I guess people call it manifesting in the 90s. Oprah called it The Secret. Do you guys remember Secret? Producer Tyler, do you remember The Secret?
3: No.
1: You do? Yeah. Oh, yeah, it was this whole thing. And she was like, I found the key to the universe. Mm. And it was like this big book. And then there was like the DVDs and the audio books.
2: Oh, my mum had. Yes, my mum had.
0: It's like go to the car park at Christmas time and believe and just believe you're going to find a car park. And then all of a sudden, you see a car reversing out of the car park and it's The Secret.
1: That's it.
2: Did she just mansplain?
1: He did. Yeah. Anyway, so last week, this is so weird, but I was up north doing a little bit of a road trip, and for some reason, my husband Luke was trying to explain the size of something to me, and he's like, you know, it'd be the size of a turkey. And I was like,
0: What he was trying to describe? When he said like he's trying to describe the size of something, he's like, the size of a turkey.
1: I actually can't remember what it was. I'm sorry. Why do you have to ask specific? It was something. Anyway, it doesn't matter. Yeah. So he was saying it was the size of a turkey. And I was like, well, how big's a turkey? I don't know how big a turkey is. And he goes, what do you mean? I was like, I've never seen a turkey. And he goes, oh, okay. And then he started Google imaging like pictures of turkeys and people next to them. I was like, would a turkey be the same size as a person on all fours? And he said, no. But then literally up came a picture of a person next to a turkey on all fours. And it is. Anyway. So that's nothing to do.
2: I would have said like two chickens.
1: Wow. That's blown
2: my mind.
1: They're pretty big. Anyway, Google it. So anyway, that happened. Then the next day, after I was like, wow, well, I've never seen a turkey. Oh, well, whatever. The next day, we're driving around Northland. There are turkeys everywhere.
0: Oh, my God.
1: All of a sudden.
0: I can't
1: stop seeing turkeys.
0: Can you, next time, can you be like, I've never seen $1 million. Yeah. Can you like think like that?
1: I actually tried that.
2: Oh my gosh.
1: But it happens. Remember Laura? Laura, who we called a week or 2 weeks ago now. Mm. She had entered with thousands of people's electric cab tickets, and we called her and she knew it was coming. Remember?
4: Oh, my goodness. Manifestation work. Oh, my God. I'm so excited. Thank you so much.
1: What did you do when you say manifestation worked? Like, what are we talking?
4: Oh, well, you put it out there. I was like, I missed the boat yesterday with the tickets. You know, you've got to ask the universe. You've got to believe. And then you're going to receive. You don't know how it's going to happen. But it's going to happen. And it's just happened.
1: See? There's also a time that I thought, I wonder how turtles sleep, and then the next day we were snorkeling in the Cook Islands and I saw a sleeping turtle under
0: a coral reef. Start manifesting like things that are going to change people's lives rather than like
1: just animals.
0: Guinea pigs will be next on the list. I saw a guinea pig.
1: Has anyone done this? Big or little? 559 is a text 0800. Come on, help me out.

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1: Do you think we can think things into existence? Like, is that actually a thing? I genuinely think I've done it a couple of times. I was wondering where turtles sleep when we were in the Cook Islands once, and then literally the next day when I was snorkeling. I've been snorkeling so many times before then, never seen it, but the next day saw a turtle asleep underneath a coral reef.
0: Wow.
1: It is spooky though, because I could have, you know, like...
0: Have you ever seen $1 million? This is my point. Like, just think.
1: No, I haven't.
0: Yeah. Have you ever seen a Mercedes or like a Ferrari in real life? Have you been in one?
1: No.
0: Yes.
1: I don't care about those things though. I did care last week though what a turkey looked like, because I've never seen a turkey ever in my life. And then literally the next... And I never talk about turkeys. And then it came up and the next day turkeys everywhere. I saw like 200 turkeys. I think it was a turkey farm. But anyway... Anyone else doing this? Natasha has texted the spookiest story through to 559. Yeah. She can't come on, but she said when we were younger, our family went camping, and right next to us on the campsite was another couple of people with kids. We all hung out together, had great times hanging out over the summer, and we jokingly said, wouldn't it be cool if we were all related and then we could hang out again? Mm. Anyway, we had to leave the campground to go to a family reunion. We turn up at the family reunion, and the people that we were camping next to were there as well. Because it turns out we're actually cousins. That's... Come on, that's crazy.
0: Yeah, that's way cooler than the turkey thing.
1: Okay. Well, let's see if Ash can do cooler again. Hi, Ash.
2: Hi.
1: I understand that yours is also animal related. What did you think into existence?
2: It was last year, I think. We were in Sydney and we went for a walk in this park. And I was just like, oh my God, I hope we don't see a snake. And because I'm really scared of them. And then we were just walking along. It was boardwalk. You know, you wouldn't expect to see them. And I was talking to my friend and then looked down and there's a baby snake by my feet. Like literally by my feet. And she just yelled, oh, it's a red belly, which is poisonous.
1: Oh my God.
2: And then I just like screamed on top of my voice.
0: Hmm.
2: And then I hear my son who was further ahead running back, scaring all the birds away. I can't take any pictures. I said, I'm out of here. And then next thing, we see another one go past. Like
1: Two snakes.
2: And then my friend goes, if there are two baby snakes, there's a mama somewhere.
0: Oh, no.
1: Get out.
0: Look, that makes me think that manifesting is a lot of mumbo jumbo, because you've said that you put out there that you didn't want to see a snake and then you saw a snake.
2: Yeah. That's manifesting.
1: That's it. Ash was like, she thought it into existence. Hey, Ash.
2: Yeah.
1: Yeah.
2: And I was like, I hope I don't see it, but what happens? It's there.
1: You put it, you made it exist. Mm. You made you and the snake exist.
2: And you wouldn't believe it, neither my friend or my son, who live in Sydney, have seen snakes since then.
1: I'm buying this.
0: What's the time about now? Oh, yeah, it's about 4:20. Makes sense.
3: Coming up with Sarah and Adam.
1: Thank you, Ash.
0: Good on you, Ash. Good stuff. 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
1: So, do you want to think that air fryer into existence? Have you been trying all school holidays, and you're like, this is mine? I mean, don't forget to call 0800 More FM, but you know, it could
0: be. Do you feel like cooking a turkey in an air fryer? 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
8: Partly cloudy overnight, a low of 12 degrees. State Highway 29A heavy through Matapihi towards Maungatapu, where the lanes merge there. Delays on Maunganui Road from Bayfair through to the Hewlett's flyover. Harbour Bridge is very slow heading towards the centre of the city. Tortora Street, heavy from the Saltworks to Hewlett's. State Highway 29A, a bit busy around Barks Corner and Cameron Road south to there too.
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0: It's 27 to 5 for your Friday and it has to go off before 5 o'clock, our bonus hour.
1: Yeah, you get the movie tickets, the nuggies, the $100 cash, and the Ninja Crispy Pro Air Fryer worth $500. I'm just going to say it. We'll do it in two songs.
0: Ooh, let's go. It's the Vamps, Demi Lovato. It's Somebody to You and More.

0: Jesus and Lana, we cannot wait to join you live from the UK Monday morning.
1: But let's get there first. Okay, Simon, checklist.
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0: I thought you...
1: No, don't joke.
0: Nah, just joking. Passport's there. 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

0: It is a Friday. 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It's 18 to 5.
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2: Yeah, it is. Let's go to Taranaki, Talia. Hello.
3: Hello.
2: You've done it. You have got through and you've got the blooming air fryer. Yes.
3: I'm so excited about this. I've been manifesting this win for the whole holidays, basically.
2: Talia.
0: You as well, Talia.
2: I love you so much,
0: okay,
2: Talia.
0: Right on. At least it's an air fryer, not a blooming turkey.
3: Yeah. Good job.
2: How did you manifest the chicken nuggets as well? Any chickens in the manifestation, Talia?
3: I know. Actually, I love my chickens. I used to have a couple of pets, so
2: Okay, perfect. You also get the family pass to Paw Patrol and the $100 cash. Well done, you made it, mate.
3: Thank you so much.
2: You're so welcome. It's Friday, mate. It's Friday, you've done it.
0: That's crazy to think. Term 4 next week, hey? So that's our school holiday pay done and dusted. But the great news is, next week on our show, every day, Olivia Dean tickets. You could be scoring around 20 past 4.
2: To that sold out show, that first show at the new Western Springs Bowl. And it's going to be so epic. She'll be amazing.
0: And a couple of songs. We play the pop quiz, Ella Langley and more. Just

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2: Alrighty, $1,000 heading into the weekend. How good would it be?
3: Oh, it would be amazing. And how good will Noah Kahan be tonight at Spark Arena? Good to know if you get to question five.
2: All right, come on. 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

0: 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It's a Friday. Shawn Mendes, Maury Fame with Sarah and Adam.
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2: Oh, and what better place to go to on a Friday than Waihee? Beautiful Waihee. Hi, Kayla.
3: Hello, how's it going?
2: Great. Oh, good. I'm loving this confidence, let's Kayla. Go. Yes.
3: Confidence is key.
2: Yeah, confidence is key. And even if it's faking it till you make it, it doesn't matter. It's all about the confidence. Okay, well, Kayla, exactly. Let's see. If you get the gram, what are you going to spend it on, Kayla? What are we playing for today?
3: Probably beers, to be honest.
2: Beers? Was it beers?
4: Oh, my
2: God. Beersies. Yeah. Okay, so we're going for beersies, guys. All right, that's a lot of beersies, too. I hope you've got some friends. Yep. Yeah, great.
3: Oh, I do.
2: Yeah, brilliant. All right, well, Kayla, you are going to have 10 questions in 60 seconds. Remember, if you don't know an answer, keep guessing. Otherwise, say pass, we move on. Come back if there's time at the end. But fingers crossed, 10 out of 10, you get in the beersies.
0: Yeah, I reckon, let's make it a keg. You better buy a couple of kegs.
3: Oh, yeah, that's better.
2: That's a party. We're playing for a party here, people. Okay.
0: All right, Kayla, here we go. Your time for the keg starts now. Which fairy tale character loses a glass slipper?
3: Cinderella.
0: Yes, which country is famous for the Taj Mahal?
3: India?
0: Yes, finish this quote. Ah, McCain.
3: You've done it again.
0: Yes, who is the All Blacks coach?
3: Pass.
0: Noah Kahan is performing at what venue tonight?
3: Pass.
0: In cricket, what is a batter's score of zero called?
3: Pass.
0: What is the name of the fictional newspaper in Superman?
3: Pass.
0: Who sings Semi-Charmed Life?
3: Pass.
0: This key ain't looking likely. Seatown is a suburb in what New Zealand city?
2: Seatown.
0: Seatown is a suburb in what New Zealand city?
3: Wellington.
0: Yes. Where is the book Hole set?
3: Pass.
2: Who is the All Blacks coach? Rhymes with Maeve Mimi.
3: I don't know.
2: Rave Benny. Rhymes with Rave Benny.
3: Oh.
0: The answer's Dave Rennie. Say
2: yes,
0: Dave.
2: Yes. Oh, Kayla. Kayla.
3: Hey, I got like four of them.
2: Yes,
0: yeah, you did.
2: You were flying. You were flying. You were flying. And then we got to Dave Rennie and the wheels fell off. So, yeah. he's the All Blacks coach. Noah Kahan is performing at Spark Arena tonight. Yeah. In cricket, a batter's score of zero is called a duck. I could really get the vibe that you are me. Sports is not your thing, maybe, Kayla?
3: No.
2: The name of the fictional newspaper in Superman is the Daily Planet. Semi-Charmed Life is Third Eye Blind. And the book Holes is set in Cape Green Lake. Yeah. We would have accepted Texas or the States, but yeah.
0: No beersies, no Kayla. You know, and I don't think you need the social lubricant because you are so much fun just the way you are. Can I tell you that?
3: Oh, thank you, guys.
2: Easy. Your vibes, Kayla.
0: Have
2: your
0: a great weekend. Good on you.
1: Up next with Sarah and Adam.
2: Okay, this is a weird thing to talk about on a Friday, but it's just because I was going to bring soup to lunch today, but I didn't for a very specific reason, and I think this is going to divide the nation. When it comes to eating soup, can you eat it out of a square container? Yes or no? I mean, I know you can,
0: All right.
2: No, but like... Would you? You know what I mean? Is that a comfortable experience?
0: We're about to divide the nation
2: Minutes. I think
0: can
2: people are very passionate. No, because I think eating soup out of a square container is criminal behaviour. But what do you think? Oh, no.
0: Let's go back to manifesting turkeys.
2: Oh, God. Oh, why are we doing it? Just text 559.
0: We'll go through.
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15: Good evening, Bridget here with the latest at 5. Christchurch police want to hear from the driver of a white hatchback that was travelling south on Dyers Pass Road that may have information about a crash that killed a cyclist this morning. A senior specialist fire investigator will look into this week's Walter Peck fire near Queenstown. Police are trying to find a man who averted disaster when a car caught fire at a petrol station in Auckland's Bombay around midday yesterday. He pushed the car away from nearby pumps. A big announcement from legendary Australian band Powderfinger, who are reuniting for a tour next year. At Bathurst, the final chance to tune up the supercars has finished. The 40-minute qualifying session is just over an hour away. Motorsport with Mag and Turbo's 80,000k tyre warranty. And the Black Caps will be without the injured Mark Chapman and Zach Folkes for the T20 cricket series against India.
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15: More FM Tauranga weather. It's mostly cloudy with northerlies for the rest of the day, dropping to a low of 12 tonight. For the weekend, it's a cloudy start tomorrow, but it should be a fine afternoon with a high of 20. A few showers setting in tomorrow night and more showers for most of Sunday as well.
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17: We've just had a text at 559. 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Yeah, I don't know. 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

Would you eat so bad of a square container? I know that sounds stupid, but it's genuinely getting people's backs up. Okay, 5-5 knows the tips.

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0: Taylor Swift, Bad Blood, Maury Fenn with Sarah and Adam.
1: I just need to do a disclaimer. I know that it's Friday, it's after 5 o'clock, and here I am talking about soap.
2: Yeah.
1: Like,
3: boo.
1: But no, it's for a very specific reason, because I was actually going to bring soap to work today for my leftover lunch, because now that it's getting into, like, it's warming up, spring is sprung, summer's almost feeling here.
3: Still I want to get rid of lame.
1: No, shut up. I want to get rid of the soap in my freezer. I'm like, that's, we've got to get that gone. But I didn't bring it to work because I didn't have a round, like, lunch container, only in square ones. And I was like, I cannot eat soap out of a square click-clack.
0: As in you physically can't?
1: Well, obviously I can, but no, mentally, like, emotionally.
0: Sarah looks like one of those toddlers trying to put a square shape into the square hole and she can't do it.
1: No, but do you? I thought I would, I was like, I'm going to come to work and you guys are going to 100% get it. And I can't explain it, but like, isn't it weird? You can't have soap out of a square Tupperware. It's got to be round.
0: If you offered me soup in a square Tupperware container, I would buff it back. There'd be no problems about it. And if I couldn't get into the corners, I would then just drink it out of the container.
1: Okay, what are you doing today?
3: Oh, I can't afford the circular ones. They're more expensive than the square ones, and that's all I've got is the square.
1: If you go to Kmart. I'm going to go to Kmart this week and get a circular one so I can have my soap next week. So, you know, you can find them.
3: Well, I can't be bothered finding them.
1: Okay.
3: The square one sweet is.
1: The thing is, it's not even about that. It's just that thing of like, because I can eat a casserole, leftover casserole out of the square one, no problem. But there's something about soup. Like, it has
0: to
1: be.
0: Just because I need to ask the question, could you eat a casserole out of a circle bowl?
1: Don't know.
0: Oh, my God.
1: But I love, and this is why I love our More FM fan. We are getting so many texts to 559, and they feel me. This one from Kiriana, absolutely not. No square container, that's basically illegal. This one from Anna, no, must be round, lol. Okay. Let's go to Grace. Grace, would you eat soup out of a square container?
4: No, under no circumstances.
1: Thank you. And why do you think it is for you?
4: I don't have a rational reason.
1: No. Just feels wrong, eh?
4: It's just a no. Yeah, absolutely.
1: Just soup shouldn't have corners. You know? Hey. Yeah. Grace, I appreciate you. Thank you so much.
4: You're welcome. See you later.
1: I mean, I don't know if we've proven any case whatsoever, no. Other than maybe that me and Grace and Anna and Kiriana are crazy, but that's fine.
0: Well, look, we play the high school hit game next, and it's our 90s edition. Tish and I Twain and More.

0: Coterie, Lay Your Head, Maury Fair with Sarah and Adam. End of this month, it's a 90s countdown.
1: Yes.
0: I'm so excited for this. Text VOTE to 559. Pick your top 9 songs and you'll go in the draw to win $1,000.
1: And in honour of that, I've gone all 90s today for the 2 second high school hit game. So wherever you are listening, we are all playing along together. You can text your answers into 559 because most likely you will still manage to get it quicker than the boys. But Adam, Director Dave, you two are going head to head. Now, when we left this, Director Dave, you were the reigning champion from memory.
2: That's right, 6 weeks in a row.
0: Six weeks in a row.
2: Who's counting?
0: Four.
1: Let's see, will it be seven or will he be dethroned? Let's find out. Let's go to song number one.
0: Adam.
1: Adam.
0: I'm Just a Girl.
1: Yep.
0: I'm just a girl.
1: And who's the artist?
0: In the world.
2: Come on, man.
0: Da, da, da, da, da, da, da, da.
2: Come on, give it to me. Give it to me,
1: I need the artist in three. Two.
0: No Doubt!
1: Yes!
0: Oh my God! I was just hoping that it would come to me because it was on the tip of the tongue. Oh, you beauty.
1: He did it!
0: No doubt about it, people. All right.
1: What a banger, by the way.
0: Ooh, absolutely.
1: Okay, David, you might need to, you know, pull your boots up here. Well, here
2: right.
1: We go. Song number two.
2: David, Blur 2.
1: Blur.
2: Blur, song 2.
1: Yes, that's correct.
0: Alrighty, so it's one apiece, yeah?
1: One apiece. Alright, we know the title and the artist. Let's go song number 3.
0: Adam.
1: Adam.
0: Na na na na na na.
2: Oh, yeah.
0: Na na na na na na na. 5. Get on up or
1: no,
0: everybody no, every, no. Everybody get up. 5.
1: It is five. No, you're singing the wrong song as well.
0: 5
1: and I need this title in 3, 2.
2: Don't Google.
0: I'm not Googling. I don't know.
1: Director Dave, do you know the title?
2: Got a Feeling?
1: That's it.
0: Now, in the past, you've given the person who's coming first with half a point.
1: No, I know. And I have been thinking about this because, like, you guys do this all the time. You say the artist, and then you sit there for ages singing the lyrics trying to get the title. So if you say the artist, I should have said this at the top. If you say the artist but not the title, you might have to forfeit that half point, I reckon. Because you come in real fast.
2: I agree, Sarah. Yeah,
0: well, let's review the last 6 weeks while we're at it then.
2: No, we're not playing that game.
1: I can, you know what? Because I didn't state the rule at the top, mm-hmm. I'll give you a half each, but from next week.
0: Okay.
2: What a crocker.
0: Great. I'll take it.
1: All right,
0: okay.
1: So, song number 4, here we go.
0: Adam.
2: David.
0: Ricky Martin, Livin' La Vida Loca.
1: Got it.
0: Living the Vida Loca. Yee-hee.
1: Got it.
0: Come on, Ricky. A score update, please, Sarah Gandy.
1: It is 1.5 to Director Dave, 2.5 to Adam, which means
0: I can't lose.
1: You can't lose. This is either for the draw,
2: which
1: Director
2: I still
1: Dave.
2: Remain champion if it's a draw.
1: Yeah, because you can't have a draw champ. You have to share the trophy. But Adam, if you get this after 7 weeks. You will finally have beaten Director Dave.
0: Okay.
1: Are you ready?
0: Yeah.
1: Here is the final song.
0: Let's go. Adam!
2: David.
0: Coolio, Gangsta's Paradise!
1: He's done it!
0: Oh, man. Once again, ladies and gentlemen, you can text VOTE to 559.
1: This was last year's number one.
0: It was. Oh. What a song it was. I just want to live in this winning moment for 3 more seconds. 2, 1. Thank you very much.
3: Up next with Sarah and Adam.
1: Well done, Adam. And I can't wait for the 90s countdown.
0: It's going to be epic, eh?
1: Yeah.
0: Our early win at weekend, oh my gosh, Sennheiser's Momentum True Wireless 5 earbuds worth $550 could be yours every hour this weekend, and you're going to get your hands on them early in 10 minutes or more.
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9: Partly cloudy overnight, a low of 12 degrees. State Highway 29A heavy through Matapihi towards Maungatapu, where the lanes merge there. Hewlett's Road, some slow patches in both directions. Tōtara Street heavy from Kaiwaka Street through to Hewlett's Road. From the centre of Tauranga to Papamoa, taking 19 minutes. Katikati 32 and to Phuket 23.
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0: Oh yeah, experience your favourite songs as the artist intended with Sennheiser Momentum True Wireless 5 earbuds, and these are worth $550.
2: So flash, that's going to palm me. Hello, Katie.
3: Hi guys, how we doing?
0: Great,
2: oh,
0: thanks.
2: So good, mate. Happy Friday. What are you up to this weekend?
3: Oh, planning on going to the beach with some mates. Going to have a nice barbecue out there.
0: I love to hear this, like the beach, the word barbecue, like spring, summer is on its way, eh? That's awesome.
3: It is. The weather's been so good recently as well.
2: Yeah, actually, producer Tyler, I saw him crack out his fake Birkies that he got in Bali today. So he's got the, have you got the, you know, sandals, jandals, whatever out yet, Katie?
3: Oh, I've got my Crocs out, so there she getting
2: is. There she is. She's inching towards it. Okay, well, Katie, you enjoy. You've got a pair of these Sennheiser Momentum True Wireless 5 earbuds with $550. Perfect for when you're out there, you know, getting out, doing your walks, whatever, enjoying the sunshine that is coming. Have a blast with them.
3: Thank you guys so much. Such a blessing. Thank you.
0: Oh, you're so welcome. So and enjoy the weekend as well. Now with user replaceable batteries, Momentum 5 Wireless are built to last. And every hour this weekend, we're giving them away and they're worth $550.
2: Ooh,
0: it's Rihanna, Disturbia on More FM.

0: Hey there, this is Simon Lana. We're just about to get on the plane, so we've only got a few seconds, but Lana's putting her compression stockings on.
1: Simon has been shopping at Duty Free, even though the boarding call for us has happened twice and I'm stressed already.
0: That's okay. We'll call you and see you Monday morning live from the UK. Simon Lana, the big OE.
1: Woo!
0: At more.

0: Noel Horan, Anne-Marie, Maury Finn with Sia and Adam.
1: How are we feeling about this? Alanis Morissette has announced that this year she is releasing a full-length Christmas album. Yeah, this Alanis, who is like our rage queen, who I love so much, but you put her on when you want to like unleash the beast, maybe in the car.
0: Yeah, you're right.
1: She just want to sort of gutturally scream out the rage.
0: Yeah, there's no sort of Christmassy vibes about her when you think about it,
1: Maybe that's just how I sort of use Alanis. I don't know, but she has actually put a, like a little sneak peek of one of the Christmas songs on her Instagram.

0: So I don't know. Maybe it's a vibe. Do you think?
1: Nah, so stay in your lane.
0: Maybe she'll do You Ought to Snow.
2: Up next with Sarah and Adam.
1: I think now's the time I should tell you both and you listening that I am a big threat to the company. And when I say the company, I'm talking about MediaWorks as a whole.
0: You could take it down.
1: No, not even joking. Like, I've got a meeting next week with Bosto and the IT department.
0: Oh. I mean, maybe don't do that voice.
1: Sorry, I shouldn't have said the IT department. Yeah. I shouldn't have said the IT department.
0: No.
1: Look, I'll tell you exactly what I've done to compromise the company in about 10 minutes or more.
0: Oh my God.
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7: Bay Home Show from the 16th of October.
8: Partly cloudy overnight with a low of 12. All clear on our roads now around the Western Bay from the centre of Tauranga to Katikati, taking 32 minutes to Omokoroa, 21. The other direction to Papamoa, 19 minutes to Puke, taking 23. If you're heading from Tauranga to Rotorua, 57 minutes to Matamata, 45. And Whakatane looking at 1 hour 5.
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4: Good evening, Bridget here with the latest at 6. One person has died after a water-related incident at Tangimoana Beach, north of Foxton, this afternoon. Wellington police are concerned about the discovery of a large pool of human blood in a pedestrian tunnel on Coote Street on Sunday night. Mandatory evacuation orders have been issued in several US states as residents brace for Hurricane Isaias. Wellington City Mission is shining a giant spotlight on the controversial move-on orders, projecting the words "move on to where" onto the beehive at night. Supercars qualifying at Bathurst is underway in a few minutes. Kiwi driver Ryan Wood won't be there. Earlier, he walked away from a significant impact. There is a major car rebuild going on. Motorsport with Mag and Turbo's 80,000k tyre warranty. And in just over an hour, the first of rugby's MPC quarterfinals, Northland playing Tasman.
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4: More FM Tauranga weather. It's mostly cloudy with northerlies for the rest of the day, dropping to a low of 12 tonight. For the weekend, it's a cloudy start tomorrow, but it should be a fine afternoon with a high of 20. A few showers setting in tomorrow night and more showers for most of Sunday as well.
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5: How you doing? 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
1: Okay, so Adam, do you genuinely think you're going to take down our parent company, MediaWorks?
2: Well, yes, because people have been panicking over the past few days saying that I haven't been phishing my emails.
1: No, you're supposed to do phishing alerts because it's Cyber Week.
2: Yeah.
1: Which I think there's got to be other people doing Cyber Week, right? Like this is a nationwide thing where your company goes, all right, let's test everyone and see if you can tell a fake email from a real one.
2: And they've been doing a pretty good job. I thought I was getting a package from America a couple of days ago and it had the tracking number and everything and the logo of the company that it was coming from. Clicked on it and it took me to a Rickroll, actually.
1: Yeah. That's good. They got him.
2: So I was like, ah, I see. And then I get an email that pops up, says like, you are at high risk of, you know, threatening the company with cyber attacks.
1: Oh, my God.
3: Bad boy.
2: Yeah. Yeah.
1: What's bad though is because you haven't been figuring out which ones are phishing emails and which ones are safe, you've now just started saying, all of the emails are phishing. You're giving them phishing alerts.
2: I'm getting way more emails from Bosto than usual. So I've been phishing all of his ones because I'm like, why would he want to meet with me, you know, after a show? You know?
1: He's just the boss.
2: So I've fished him. So he's gone. I've gutted him.
1: The thing is, you have fallen for some emails that the rest of us have got and we felt were quite obviously phishing. But it's a bit scary because, producer Tyler, you were saying that you got some that were real targeted.
4: Yeah, the ones Adam's talking about are so obvious. Yeah. But I got one this morning that was like, changes to your benefits, please let us know whether you are still using nicotine or smoking. And I had to click a link. Wanted me to click a link. I didn't because I'm not Adam.
1: Because none of us got that one.
4: No.
1: During the day.
3: Are you on the benefit?
1: No.
4: No, actually.
2: That's how it came across.
1: Because you do have a full-time job and you just got out of this. Okay. Just to be clear, producer Tyler is not on the benefit. I just want to make that abundantly clear.
4: Okay. I wish I was.
2: Eminem, it's Lose Yourself and More.

0: Jesse J, more FM for your Friday. Sir and Adam, driving you home.
1: Director Dave's really dropped the ball here, guys.
2: Yeah.
3: Why?
1: Because as our executive producer, it would have been pretty cool if he got us on GTE A6, because there's radio stations. Imagine if we were one of the radio stations you could listen to.
3: I have been talking to them, and they basically, have come back and said, "Oh no, that woman, she's a bit crazy. You know, she manifests turkeys and stuff. If you missed that chat, she thought that turkeys, she could manifest them."
1: I feel like there'd be some people playing Grand Theft Auto 6 that'd be into that.
3: I don't think so.
1: Okay. Anyway, look. Spoiler alert, we're not one of the stations, but they have released little sneaky peeks of the radio stations that people will be able to listen to when they're playing the game. One of them, it's called Backcountry Radio, hosted by Lana Del Rey, Morgan Wallen, and Lana Del Rey's husband.
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1: Yeah, just like in the real world.
0: This is so strange, eh?
1: Yeah, because they're building a world, right? So you can listen to country music. Mm. There's a metal station. I think it's called something like The Chamber.
7: No rules.
4: Testing. Just riffs.
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0: Oh, wow.
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1: Full Bogan. Bogan of him. Bad Bunny? Bad Bunny's the host on one called Cocoteo.
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0: Yeah.
1: But I think I'd still listen to it, even though I don't really understand what it's saying.
0: I agree, yeah.
1: And then this one, apparently this one's Director Dave's favourite. Afrobank.
9: From Lagos, South Africa, and Ghana. 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
9: 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And you are now here to make your deposits and withdrawals.
0: Maybe I should say that when we come out of song. Ladies and gentlemen, this is Sir and Adam.
1: Yeah, you'll know how to make your deposits and withdrawals.
4: Up next with Sarah and Adam.
1: I don't want to know. Hey, we're going to do our caller of the week next. And she's so great.
0: Yeah.
1: We were talking about personalised things, you know, when people get photos put on things.
0: Yeah.
1: And she had her face, unbeknownst to her, put on some other people's undies. Anyway, you're going to hear Patrice in 12 minutes.
4: One of the biggest artists in the world right now is heading to NZ. 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
11: Partly cloudy overnight with a low of 12 degrees from the centre of Tauranga to Katikati, taking 32 minutes. To Omokoroa, just over 20 if you're heading to Papamoa, 19 minutes. To Puke, taking 23. Whakatau, 1 hour 5 from the centre of Tauranga, Matamata, 3/4 of an hour. And if you're heading to Rotorua, just under 1 hour.
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14: 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That's what happened to Patrice. Oh. She is our caller of the week. We're going to hear from her in three songs.
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0: Hey there, this is Simon Lanick. Can't believe it, we've actually made it to Singapore. I'm in Singers. Cyan Singers.
1: Okay, please don't call it Singers.
0: Oh, thank you, mate. How are you? Nice to see you. Thank you, mate. Hey, we're Will Famous in Singapore. See you Monday at more.

0: Spice Girls Wannabe, you can vote for that for a 90s countdown. 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
1: Sarah and Adams, Cooler of the Week.
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3: We love it when you call us and tell your story. So, you know, thank you so much and always keep them coming. This week we were talking about getting things personalised. And especially like back in the day, the malls that would have a thing. I mean, you can get them on the internet now, but you give them a photo and you can almost have it put on anything.
0: Oh, yeah.
3: And Patrice, well, she really had a doozy of a story.
4: I play rugby and a couple of the girls in my rugby team had my face printed on their undies.
3: I mean, I guess the question is, how do you feel about that, Patrice?
4: Well... there's actually a story to it. So we have this thing where we do sisters in a team. And so it's like an old rugby player matched up with a young one just to, like, introduce them into the team kind of thing, like a wee, you know, guidance. And one of the rules is you have to have the matching undies with your sister and you've got to wear them every Saturday. And if you don't, then you get a fine.
0: Yeah.
4: And I didn't know this, but for a couple of weeks, I had no idea that these girls had my face printed on the front and the back. And, and one day they pulled down their pants and there was my face.
3: I'm all for it.
5: In fact,
3: we have to do
5: love
3: a big
5: it.
3: Reveal to Adam right now. You guys ready?
6: Yep,
3: three,
6: yep.
3: Two.
0: Oh, no!
3: Just kidding. Just kidding.
1: Sarah and Adams, Cooler of the Week. 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
1: After the success of Undressed and Homewrecker, 21-year-old New Yorker Somber is back. My Body Isn't Ready.
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0: It was almost love. It was almost love.
1: Rag and Bone Man, Skin. This is Morrie Fame with Sarah and Adam.
2: I really enjoyed seeing producer Tyler around the traps today. Hi, producer Tyler.
3: Hello.
2: Even though I always enjoy seeing you, but today you've worn your knockoff Balinese Birkenstocks.
3: I've got to get my money's worth.
2: Yeah. They look really real, eh?
3: You reckon?
1: How much?
3: Don't look too close.
1: How much do they cost you?
3: Oh,
2: we were joking that it was still $100 because he's crap at haggling.
3: Yeah. But actually, in fairness, that is cheaper than what they are. Like, they're $300.
1: Yeah, Birkies are up around the $300 mark.
3: But annoyingly, I bought a pair just a different colour from a different shop for about 15 New Zealand dollars.
2: Oh, once again did it where you figured it out, you could have paid way less. But anyway, the keeper is, I'm just, like, it's warming up. Everybody's like, summer, it's all, like, summer is teasing us.
3: Big Boss Bosto had short sleeves on earlier today. That's how I knew.
2: You know, the other reason I knew, everyone was out of the office by 4 o'clock.
3: That's being generous.
1: Yeah, I was going to say.
2: Yeah. Anyway, look, we got a scooch. Producer Tyler, you are in tonight.
3: Yeah.
2: Bless you, thank you.
3: Play all the Turn It Up Friday tunes.
2: Yeah, Friday vibes.
1: Love that.
3: Yeehaw.
1: All right, have a great weekend. Bathurst this weekend. Up the ABs. And we will see you Monday.
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11: Partly cloudy overnight, a low of 12 degrees. All good on our roads now around the Western Bay. From the centre of Tauranga to Matamata, taking 45 minutes. To Whakatane, 1 hour 5. If you're heading to Rotorua, 57 minutes. 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

Turn It Up Friday at More FM with Tyler and for Steph. She'll be back Monday. The weekend's here. So is the Win It Weekend Biggie up for grabs. A brand new pair of Sennheiser's Momentum True Wireless 5 earbuds. Now, these are worth $550. They're up for grabs every hour all weekend. Ed Sheeran plays after Evanescence.

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0: Jimmy Eat World at More FM. Steph back next week. It's Hyla here for your Friday night. Noah Kahan about to take stage at Spark Arena. Got a couple of shows there tonight and tomorrow. He got chatting while he was across the ditch in Aussie about his pre-show rituals.
1: I try to spend every waking second doing promo. Just as much compliments as I can get.
2: Yeah.
1: I've been working out a lot, even though it does not show for some reason. I swear to God, I've eaten so f***ing healthily. I've worked out every day. I jump on a scale the other day. I'm like, here we go. I lost like 0.2 kilos or whatever you guys are up to here. I've been trying to walk around more. I find a lot of times, you know, you're in these downtown areas and you don't end up seeing anything, but golf is a big one, getting outside, whatever can get me out to nature.
0: You see, he's already played golf here in New Zealand. He's popped up a picture with Joel Little. He's a infamous songwriter, Kiwi songwriter. He's worked with Lorde, Taylor Swift. Let's keep the Turn It Up Friday vibes going with American Authors and Taylor Swift. 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

0: More FM's Turn It Up Friday with Tyler, and for Steph, she is back next week. The quarterfinals of the NPC have just gotten underway with Northland hosting Tasman. And then tomorrow, North Harbour face off against Taranaki, Otago host Hawke's Bay, and Canterbury versus Waikato. All of the games, they are free to watch on TVNZ+.
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Hope you got a good weekend planned. This is More FM's Turn It Up Friday. It's the last weekend of the school holidays. The weather, bit of a mixed bag. Would you believe it? Where there's going to be some sun, some clouds, and some rain as well. We'll be warming up in most spots, though. And next week, some eastern areas are going to be in the mid to high 20s. Weed us at More.

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0: Sienna Spyro, Great Expectation at More FM with Tyler and for Steph. She's back with you next week. All Blacks, Wallabies, Bledisloe Cup match at Eden Park. It gets underway 10 past 7 tomorrow night. Not going to be there. Don't have Sky Sport. No drama, because this time tomorrow it'll be free on 3 and 3 Now. So obviously a little bit delayed, but no drama. I mean, you don't get much for free these days. Turn It Up Friday. It's all about playing big party tunes. Smash Mouth and Calvin Harris on the way very soon at More.
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0: More FM's Turn It Up Friday. Tyler here in for Steph. She will be back next week. And next week, we're going to be getting into the 90s spirit to celebrate More FM's top 99 of the 90s countdown. Every single day, we're going to have a 90s song of the day. When you hear it play, give us a bell and $1,000 cold hard cash can be yours. It starts on Monday. But also over the weekend, we want to know your top 9 songs of the 90s. 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
1: We're getting ready for the weekend and we're taking it up a notch. This is Turn It Up Friday on More FM.

Nothing says Friday night like Wagon Wheel. More FM with Tyler and for Steph. She's back next week. So many amazing artists coming to New Zealand. I mean, Noah Kahan performing right now as we speak at Spark Arena. Olivia Dean next week, Robbie Williams. But who could forget about the Wiggles? Arguably one of the biggest tours. It starts tomorrow in Hamilton before heading to Auckland, Wellington and Christchurch. Betty Boone is on straight after Justin Bieber. I do the

0: Sienna Spyro, Material Lover at More FM with Tyler in for Steph. She'll be back next week. Sienna is actually going to be performing at Austin City Limits Big Festival in the States this weekend. Our very own Lord performing there as well. And then Sienna Spyro's tour kicks off next week. She's actually going to be here in New Zealand January 27th. Someone that's going to be here next month, Robbie Williams, plays next. It's More FM on a Turn It Up Friday.
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0: It's Turn It Up Friday at More FM with Tyler and for Steph. She's back next week. The weekend is here. Whatever you're getting up to, make sure you keep us on.
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Hope you've had a wonderful week. You got More FM with Tyler. Turn It Up Friday. Hey, and get this. In 2 weeks, we will be enjoying our first nationwide long weekend in more than 3 months. Yeah, it's been that long. Bring on Labour Weekend. The Grease Megamix and Role Model are lined up after Kelly Clarkson next. This is More.

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1: this car is automatic, systematic, hydromatic, wide degrees, lightning.

0: Thirsty Merc at More FM for a Turn It Up Friday with Tyler. Last weekend of the school holidays, a lot of people going to be hitting the roads, going back home after a nice couple of weeks off. And there's nothing worse than when you get into the middle of nowhere and then all you hear is, I need a go bathroom. Well, turns out there's this new app that you plonk in where you are and it will show you exactly where your closest public toilets are. And get this for a website. It's called poo.co.nz. I mean, come on, doesn't get much better than that. Big Friday tunes from Taylor Swift and George Ezra playing next at More.
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0: More FM's Turn It Up Friday with Tyler. This time next week, we'll be gearing up for what's going to be one of the biggest concerts of the year, Olivia Dean. Make it so easy to fall in love. Yeah, so this is at the brand new revamped Western Springs Bowl. It's going to be the first show there since it's been turned into the bowl. And of course, it sold out just like that. The moment the tickets went on sale, 30,000 people. But if you still want to hit it along, we've got your free tickets up for grabs all next week with Sarah and Adam in the afternoon at 4:20.
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0: Nothing says Turn It Up Friday more than the Backstreet Boys. They play after Noah Kahan next, who's just wrapped up his first show at Spark Arena, also playing there tomorrow night.
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0: shoulder. Coterie, lay your head at More FM on a Turn It Up Friday with Tyler. $15 million, it was won last weekend with Lotto. Well, a couple has come forward and claimed it. And it's the usual story, oh, we plan to retire, set up our kids, that kind of vibe. But there's a few quotes in this article that it just leads me to believe that these are really cool folk and deserve it. They were joking around saying that, you know, they're going to splash out on a few treats. Apparently the husband said he needed a new phone. That's first on the list. Then who knows, maybe a gold-plated toothbrush. And then the wife chimes in and says that apparently he wanted to go out and get a gold Rolex, so she reminded him that he doesn't even wear a watch. You just know they're probably down-to-earth Kiwis, which is what you want to see. $6 million up for grabs tomorrow. Rihanna and Imagine Dragons, next couple of songs at More.
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0: Well, the weekend is officially here, though for most people it felt like the weekend was here hours ago. More FM's Turn It Up Friday with Tyler. I hope you have a fantastic weekend, whatever you're getting up to. Please keep More FM on. You can stream us wherever you go with the Rover app. It is going to be worth your while because it's the Win It Weekend. Massive prize. A brand new pair of Sennheiser's Momentum True Wireless 5 earbuds. Quite the mouthful. But these beautiful Wireless 5 earbuds are worth $550, and we're going to give them away every single hour between 10 a.m. and 5 p.m, not just tomorrow, but Sunday as well.
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0: 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Sam Fender, Olivia Dean to kick us off, and then Lady Gaga at More FM. 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

0: For centuries, the flightless kiwi has remained safely on New Zealand's rich soil. 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

0: Hey there, this is Sian Lana. Man, we cannot wait, simply cannot wait to join you Monday morning live from the UK.
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0: Hello there, this is Sian Lana. We cannot wait to join you live from the UK Monday morning.
1: But let's get there first. Okay, Simon, checklist.
0: Yes.
1: Headphones.
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0: Check.
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1: Passport.
0: I thought you...
1: No, don't joke.
0: Nah, I'm just joking. Passport's there. We'll see you Monday morning live from the UK at more.
2: I know you moved on to someone new. 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

0: Craig there. 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
0: Morning, I'm Grace Cocker with the latest at 6. Auckland's new City Rail Link will be tested today. Tens of thousands of people are expected to use the network for tonight's Bledisloe Cup test at Eden Park. AT's Todd Hurley says it'll be particularly busy after the game.
1: Our teams will be working hard to clear crowds as soon as possible. A 6-car train can carry about 1,000 people, so it does take time to load each train.
0: Two people are in a critical condition after a crash in Taranaki. It happened on Palmer Road near Stratford yesterday afternoon. Police are continuing to appeal for information over the death of a man in Dunedin. 40-year-old David Noah's body was found on Lake Hapton Court on September 30th. A recent post-mortem has not determined a cause of death. Police don't believe a vehicle was involved in the death, but they are seeking information from drivers who were in the area that night. The US has imposed sweeping sanctions on the International Criminal Court. It comes just hours after one of its former judges won the Nobel Peace Prize. The move stops at US companies from providing goods or services to the ICC, such as banking or software. To sport, where Australia are hoping to score their first win against the All Blacks since 1986 at Eden Park tonight. Wallaby halfback Tate McDermott can't wait.
4: It'd be nice to get one over them, but we know that they've got an awesome team, and obviously Dave Rennie's their coach, and he's an awesome coach, so I'm excited. And
0: in NPC Rugby, Northland are into the semi-finals after beating Tasman 26-21 in Whangarei. Kiwi driver Liam Lawson has qualified 8th for tonight's sprint race at Singapore Grand Prix. Max Verstappen is in pole position.
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5: More FM, Bay of Plenty weather for Saturday, mainly cloudy, light easterly winds with 20 degrees our high today. The showers coming late at night, we're going to drop down to 12 degrees. Sunday, showers, light northwest winds and a high of 21. And ahead to Monday, it's showers as well.
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It's More FM, Saturday morning breakfast. You got Bray with you. How are you? I hope you're well this morning. Where would I want to be today? If I could be anywhere, I would want to be in Alexandria or Wanaka. So today I think it's about 23 degrees. Tomorrow's 24 degrees. Monday, 25 degrees. We're heating up. Summer is coming. And we need it. See you in a spiral and more.

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1: No accents, I told you this before.
0: This is what happens when you travel, you pick up accents.
1: What, before you've even left the Heathrow Airport?
0: That's right, mate.
1: Oh, God.
0: Look at these plates of meat. I cannot believe we're actually in the UK.
1: We survived.
0: Oh, it's so fun. We'll join you Monday morning for the Big OE with More FM.

Another star out of The Voice UK, Jamie Miller, has hit TikTok stardom with a viral dance craze and a song that's catchy as hell. New Jamie Miller, Baby Doll. Your favourite new songs play on

0: Morning, it's Morning FM, Saturday Morning Breakfast. That is Jamie Miller. Yeah, he's a new singer. Well, to us, he's a new singer with the song Baby Doll. The guy was born in Cardiff. He rose to fame after appearing on The Voice UK. And before becoming famous, he worked in a call centre. Quite the upgrade. Call centre to new music on More FM. Coming up for you, your chance to win today. We've got some headphones to give away, thanks to Sennheiser. Lots of chances actually to pick things up at the moment. We've got our top 99 songs of the 90s coming up. The countdown kicks off on October 29. When you vote for your top 9, you could win yourself $1,000. Yes, please. Text VOTE to 559. Oops, sorry, just punched the microphone there. Who put that microphone? More FM.
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0: More FM, Bay of Plenty weather for Saturday, mainly cloudy, light easterly winds with 20 degrees our high today. The showers coming late at night, we're going to drop down to 12 degrees. Sunday, showers, light northwest winds and a high of 21. And ahead to Monday, it's showers as well.
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0: Morning, it is Morning FM, Saturday morning breakfast. Got one of those throat bubbles, excuse me. The ones that make you feel really self-conscious and you got to pop them so your voice doesn't sound funny. Hey, listen, right, so I've been watching on social media what's going on with Si and Lana. So they are in London, okay? They have arrived. They are there. They look good too, you know. If you've done that flight before or you've flown that far before, you can be a bit of a mess, but they're looking all right. I've seen them sitting in their hotel having a cup of tea. They look great. But basically, they are there and they're going to be broadcasting live, the Morning FM Breakfast Cup, from Monday, all right, from a Horse Guards Hotel in Whitehall. You still have the chance to win the trip over there, thanks to House of Travel, okay? So if you are listening on Monday and you get on air, you do still have the chance to win a trip for two to London, all right? So Monday morning, make sure you're there. Going to play some Amy Winehouse, Alex Warren coming for you next too. 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
15: Morning, I'm Grace Cocker with the latest at 7. The UN has condemned controversial plans by the US to live stream an execution. Nidal Hassan is set to die by firing squad at the same military base where he carried out a mass shooting in 2009. UN human rights spokesperson Shabaya Mantu says it's deeply disturbing.
16: Public executions constitute a form of cruel, inhuman or degrading treatment or punishment and would breach the absolute prohibition of torture.
15: A family-run grocery store is taking the fight to supermarket giants. Paddock to Pantry plans to expand its physical retail network from two shops in Karaka and Kahawai Point to 22 nationwide. The company will focus on areas with little existing supermarket competition, beginning with Kinloch near Taupo near December. Nationals are pouring cold water on Winston Peters' plan to ban the private sale of fireworks. New Zealand First is campaigning on the issue, but Christopher Luxon says they aren't keen.
17: Our position as a party has been it should be up to free will and choice and people do so responsibly, but I think it's solving its own problem because people are choosing less and less to do their own private displays in the backyard.
15: And a reminder that Bledisloe Cup ticket holders have free access to public transport. The Savo, the city rail link, will be used to transport tens of thousands of people along with buses. To sport, and All Blacks captain Cody Taylor is fully aware of the importance of the Bledisloe Cup test against Australia at Eden Park tonight after three losses to the Springboks.
18: We're back in New Zealand. It's awesome. The week's been awesome to be back at home and we realise how important this test is and it's going to be a great challenge for us.
15: Kickoff's at 7:10. And in motorsport, Mag and Turbo's 80,000k tyre warranty, the Bathurst Top 10 shootout lineup has been decided. Quickest in qualifying was 22-year-old Zach Bates. Best of the Kiwis was Matt Payne, who was ninth.
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0: More FM, Bay of Plenty weather for Saturday, mainly cloudy, light easterly winds with 20 degrees our high today. The showers coming late at night, so we're going to drop down to 12 degrees. Sunday, showers, light northwest winds and a high of 21, and head to Monday, it's showers as well.
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It's Olivia Dean. You got More FM Saturday morning breakfast. You want to see her live? Her show's sold out. Sarah and Adam have got tickets. 20 past four, Monday. Make sure you're logged into More FM. Score yourself a double pass. We'll play Pink, Taylor Swift, Ellie King, Jelly Roll next. 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

0: Hello there, this is Sian Lana. We cannot wait to join you live from the UK Monday morning.
1: But let's get there first. Okay, Simon, checklist.
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0: I thought you...
1: No, don't joke
0: about... Nah, just joking. Passport's there. We'll see you Monday morning live from the UK at more.

0: Jelly Roll. It's Liar. This is More FM. Brad with you this morning. Wow. School holidays. That went with a sort of a blink, didn't it? Did it feel like it sort of went quicker than normal? I'm sure it did. Back to school next week. It's the reminder of what is in your kid's school bag. I mean, most of us, well, hopefully most of us have taken their lunchbox out, but there's always one. There's always one that's left some, whether it's a lunchbox or some kind of like organic piece of fruit or something, and all of a sudden it's sprouted like a little miniature ecosystem in their school bag, and you got wild ferrets and all sorts living in there because it's a whole new, it's basically protected forest. Get that stuff out of there today. Sometimes you got to chuck the lunchbox out because the stink just seeps into the plastic. Hope your uniforms are all ready to go as well. Next on More FM, we're going to play Cranberries. We're going to play The Weeknd. Miles Smith coming up for you as well. It's More.
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0: More FM, Bay of Plenty weather for Saturday, mainly cloudy, light easterly winds with 20 degrees our high today. The showers coming late at night, we're going to drop down to 12 degrees. Sunday, showers, light northwest winds and a high of 21. And ahead to Monday, it's showers as well.
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0: Saturday morning breakfast with Brad this morning. 0800 More FM is our number. 559, you can text through. The chance coming up after 10 with our Win It Weekend. This weekend, I love when we do this. I love this. We're giving away some more Sennheiser Momentum True Wireless 5 headbuds, or earbuds, sorry. These things are worth $550. They're good. And we've got them to give away every hour from 10. So we're all watching East of Eden. I started it this week. It is great. And I love the fact, and I didn't even realise till I started Googling things like you do when you watch a show, that it was filmed here in New Zealand.
1: It's a sweeping epic, like the most beautiful shots of the most incredible mountains and landscapes in New Zealand. I play Cathy Ames, probably the most proud character that I am of. I feel very lucky and very blessed.
0: And she does it well. It is a great show if you're looking for something this weekend. New sport, weather, Somba. We're going to play Lewis Capaldi and Kelly Clarkson next on More.
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10: Morning, I'm Grace Cocker with the latest at 8. Two people are dead and two others are injured following a serious incident in Christchurch. Police say they were called to a home in Phillipstown just before 1 this morning. Two people are also in custody. Police believe this is an isolated incident. They're not seeking anyone else at this stage. Civil Defence says there is no tsunami threat from a large quake which struck Panama this morning. Thousands of people are expected to use Auckland City Rail Link today for the Bledisloe Cup test at Eden Park. AT's event planning lead Todd Hurley says it'll be busy.
11: Kingsland Station will be operating trains to Otahuhu via Grafton and Newmarket, which is the first time we've had that direct south connection.
10: President Trump has publicly endorsed a Pentagon plan to execute the Fort Hood gunman by firing squad. It will be live streamed. Trump says good riddance.
12: Death penalty through firing squad, and he deserves it. Killed and wounded many, many people, a maniac.
10: The Nobel Peace Prize has been awarded to a former UN human rights chief and ICC judge. Navi Pillay led an investigation into war crimes in Gaza, concluding that Israel committed genocide. Who worked to uphold international law, earning her recognition.
13: The actions to that support is paying tribute to me for my courage. Why would you need courage to speak the truth?
10: And in sport, All Blacks captain Cody Taylor wants a big step up in defence against the Wallabies in Game 1 of the Bledisloe Cup at Eden Park tonight.
14: We're going to have to be really sound on defence to take away what they're trying to create. That's a great challenge, you know. That's probably one area that we looked at that we need to be better at.
10: Kick off at 7:10. Northland are through to the MPC semi-finals after defeating Tasman 26-21 in Whangarei. North Harbour host Taranaki at 2:35 today, while Otago are at home against Hawke's Bay at 4:05.
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15: More FM, Bay of Plenty weather for Saturday, mainly cloudy, light easterly winds with 20 degrees our high today. The showers coming late at night, we're going to drop down to 12 degrees. Sunday, showers, light nor'west winds at a high of 21, and ahead to Monday, it's showers as well.
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Kelly Clarkson on Saturday Morning Breakfast. Happy Saturday morning to you. A lot of sport on. Bledisloe tonight, mentioned that a lot. F1, Liam Lawson doing well for the sprint, apparently. We love F1 in our house. We're all about it. And the Bathurst is on this weekend as well, which I don't get. I can't get into it. It's too much. I can't do it. If it's on at your house and you're not a fan, feeling you. So we had

0: Hey there, this is Sian Larnap. Man, we cannot wait, simply cannot wait to join you Monday morning live from the UK.
1: Yes, as long as we haven't fought the entire way there and the show's still in one piece, it should be absolutely fine. And of course, your last chance for that week to win the trip for yourself thanks to House of Travel.
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0: More FM, Cat's Eye, that song is called Animal. I got this bit of audio to play you. So, Sai and Lana have flown to London. You've been following along to the situation. They've gone over there thanks to House of Travel, and they will be broadcasting from Monday live from London. You get the chance to go as well. Okay, so if you listen on Monday and you get on air, every call that gets on air is in the chance to win this thanks to House of Travel. Your best holiday starts at House of Travel. Listen to this audio. This is, sorry if you've already heard this, but this is Simon on the plane, and I think he's had a couple. He's had a few.
1: Hi guys, I'm just sitting in the plane and doing the safety briefing. I haven't listened to a word of it. Sorry, Lana. And Lana's behind me. She's so stressed about flying with me, it's flipping ridiculous. Well, I'm relaxed as. I've had a couple of little vinos before I got on the plane. So I don't know what Lana's problem is, man. She makes such a fuss. Anybody would be lucky to travel with me. Really, seriously. I'm like a great travel companion.
0: You have to love those 6 a.m. wines, eh? Airport wines or airport beers. You got to do it. There we go. So catch up with the team back from Monday live from London. It's More FM. We're going to play Counting Crows. Taylor Swift next.
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0: Warre FM, Bay of Plenty weather for Saturday, mainly cloudy, light easterly winds with 20 degrees our high today. The showers coming late at night, we're going to drop down to 12 degrees. Sunday, showers, light northwest winds and a high of 21. And ahead to Monday, it's showers as well.
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0: from 1999. God, seems like yesterday. However, definitely isn't. She's So High, 1999. Will it make it into our countdown? Have you voted yet? If you've just joined us here on More, g'day there. We have a countdown coming up, the top 99 songs of the 90s, and you have the chance to win a grand just by voting. So, this is what you do. If you want to vote, text VOTE and send that to 559, okay? That's our text number. Tell us your top 9 songs, and you could win $1,000. October 29 is when this countdown is going to be counted down. As a bonus on Monday is your chance to win for the 90s song of the day. I don't want to keep saying 90s so much and confuse you, but from Monday, we're going to name a song. You listen out for it. When you hear it and you call, you'll win a grand. So we're celebrating the countdown by giving away even more cash. Next, Noah Kahan, Mary Mary, and Luke Combs. It's More.
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19: Morning, I'm Grace Cocker with the latest at 9. A homicide investigation has been launched in Christchurch following the deaths of two people. Two others have been seriously injured in what police are calling a serious incident. They were called to a home in Phillipstown just before 1 this morning. Two others are in custody, but residents are being reassured there is no risk to their safety. And police in Dunedin are appealing for information over the death of a man. 40-year-old David Noah's body was found on Leckhampton Court on September 30th. A recent post-mortem has not determined a cause of death. An independent grocery retailer is looking to shake up the supermarket sector. Paddock to Pantry has its sights set on becoming the country's third main player with 20 stores nationwide. Business manager John Kennelly wants to target communities where there's a lack of competition.
20: Areas that may only have either just a Woolworths, Foursquare, where the only option is a supermarket that is priced quite highly.
19: The alleged hijacker of a Fly Dubai plane planned to crash it into Israel's Ben Gurion Airport. Prosecutors say the suspect, who was inspired by 9/11, had used two previous flights to Tel Aviv to survey the route. Passengers and crew managed to subdue the co-pilot and safely land the plane. To sport, the All Blacks captain, Cody Taylor, believes his side need to improve against the Wallabies in tonight's Bledisloe Cup clash at Eden Park.
21: Probably another area that we've probably lacked in South Africa around that set piece, so we've got to take a step forward and step up, which I'm confident that we can.
19: Kick off at 7:10. In motorsport with Megan Turbo's 80,000k tyre warranty, the Bathurst Top 10 shootout lineup has been decided. Quickest in qualifying, 22-year-old Zach Bates. Best of the Kiwis, Matt Payne, who was ninth.
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0: More FM, Bay of Plenty weather for Saturday, mainly cloudy, light easterly winds with 20 degrees our high today. The showers coming late at night, we're going to drop down to 12 degrees. Sunday, showers, light northwest winds at a high of 21, and ahead to Monday, it's showers as well.
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Saturday morning breakfast on More FM with Brad, Lady Gaga, Edge of Glory. I just had to pop out to the servo to get some quickies. This is going to make me sound old, okay? I got heartburn. I had to go and get them. And I noticed there's a lot of people running this morning, and I just look at them and go, damn, you're awesome. It's just, no, I can't do it. Last thing I want to do on a weekend is wake up and run. And I've got bad knees, you know, got the old bone-on-bone situation. You know what I'm talking about. Coterie. More.

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1: No accents, I told you this before.
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0: That's right, mate.
1: Oh, God.
0: Look at these plates of meat. I cannot believe we're actually in the UK.
1: We survived.
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0: Somba on More FM. My body isn't ready. It is Saturday morning breakfast. Thank you for joining me this morning. So it's the end of the school holidays. Back to school on Monday. Back to kindy on Monday. Hat time. It's hat season as well. Fourth term. Compulsory hats. Don't forget that for Monday. Just FYI. Fish your hat out if you haven't got it floating around. Coming up on More. Right, we're getting really close to our Win It weekend. This weekend, she's a goodie. We give away a pair of Sennheiser Momentum True Wireless Earbuds. And I'm telling you, I know these things are going to be outstanding. They pop in your ears, they fit perfectly, they're worth $550, and you can win them every hour from 10, which is real soon. 0800 More FM when you hear the cue to call.
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8: Yeah. 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
7: Hi.
8: Hi. Yeah. 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
7: 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It's our job to put advertising in there.
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7: 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But yes, if you must, I do have the name of one.
8: Great. Sing it to me.
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0: It's Shaboozy. You got more FM Born to Die. I have more audio coming up of Sai and Lana, who were travelling to London. They are there now, but they recorded some stuff in Singapore at Changi Airport. And I reckon Simon had a few before the flight and some on the flight. I'll play it for you soon.
1: For centuries, the flightless Kiwi has remained safely on New Zealand's rich soil. But this October, two of them are finally migrating.
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0: Morning, I'm Grace Cocker with the latest at 10. Residents in Christchurch's Phillipstown are being told to expect an increased police presence following the deaths of two people. A homicide investigation has been launched after officers attended an incident at a Olivier's Road address last night. Two others were seriously injured and two people are in custody. Police say they appreciate this incident will be deeply upsetting and unsettling for those who live in the area. There are calls for the government to offer low interest loans to independent grocery retailers. Paddock to Pantry wants to disrupt the supermarket sector by rolling out more than 20 new stores. Business manager John Kennelly says finance is a main barrier.
13: The biggest thing drawing us back is just access to money, to capital, which allows you to open more stores, hire more staff, buy more stock.
0: JD Vance has cast doubt on whether the Pentagon will live stream an execution. Fort Hood shooter Nadal Hassan is scheduled to die by firing squad in December. The vice president is a convert to the Catholic faith, which opposes the death penalty.
22: I don't know that that's actually going to happen. Now that said, I mean, look, if it's ultimately live stream, I'm not going to be watching.
0: In sport, All Blacks captain Cody Taylor wants a big step up in defence against the Wallabies in game one of the Bledisloe Cup at Eden Park tonight.
23: We're going to have to be really sound on defence to take away what they're trying to create. That's a great challenge, you know. That's probably one area that we looked at that we need to be better at.
0: Kick-off at 7:10. Northland are through to the MPC semi-finals after they defeated Tasman 26-21 in Whangarei. And snowboarder Zoe Sadowski-Sinnott has won the Overall Athlete of the Year at the Snow Sports NZ Awards.
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24: More FM, Bay of Plenty weather for Saturday, mainly cloudy, light easterly winds with 20 degrees our high today. The showers coming late at night, so we're going to drop down to 12 degrees. Sunday, showers, light northwest winds and a high of 21, and ahead to Monday, it's showers as well.
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Love that song, Summer Rain, on More FM Saturday Morning Breakfast with Brad this morning. Si and Lana in London, they got there. Thanks to House of Travel, they made it. We've got audio. I played some earlier of Simon. He just got on the plane, they were doing the safety briefing, and he's had a couple of vinos, and you can hear he's had a few. I'm going to play you another bit soon. I reckon he might have had a couple more.

0: Hello there, this is Cheyenne Lana. We cannot wait to join you live from the UK Monday morning.
1: But let's get there first. 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
0: Yes.
1: Headphones.
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0: I thought you...
1: No, don't joke.
0: Nah, I'm just joking. Passport's there. We'll see you Monday morning live from the UK at more.

0: The Fate of Ophelia. This is More FM Saturday Morning Breakfast with Brad. The country gearing up for the All Blacks' first test against Australia, the Bledisloe Cup tonight. Some people that won't be making it to that game, Si and Lana. They are in London. They've arrived thanks to House of Travel. Your chance to get there as well is on Monday morning, all right? If you get on air, you still have the chance to win that trip for two over to London. Now, during the sort of flight over there, they got on the plane earlier and the safety briefing was happening, and it sounded like Simon, well, it didn't sound like it, he told us that he'd had a couple of wines, as you do at the airport. You know, it's just what you do, no matter what time of the day, for some reason, you just do. And then they stopped in Singapore, Changi Airport, great airport, but Simon lost them. I feel like he's had a couple of reds on the plane. Have a listen to this as Lana tries to find Simon.
1: Where have you been?
2: I have been to London to see the Queen.
1: Oh, the trip's done, is it?
2: No, I'll tell you what happened. Very unfortunate. I was sending you a message. I said, are you awake, Lance? Are you awake, Lance? Where's Reagan? Is anybody listening to this? Is this thing on? I sent all those messages, and then I realised my Wi-Fi was off.
1: Oh, because I couldn't see you anywhere.
2: No, sorry.
1: And then and I was sending messages in the chat, and then you, and I thought we've lost him.
2: No.
1: He's bloody gone.
2: I'm so sorry. I just thought you guys had sort of taken off and left me, and I was like, Nigel, no mates. And so then when I saw that there was no Wi-Fi, I hooked up, saw all your messages saying,
1: he knows technology.
2: Seen? Yeah, and I thought, has anybody seen Chief? And I thought, well, I am Chief, and I've lost myself. And that's never fun at Changi Airport and Singers.
1: When Singers. You're... By the way, Simon's been calling it Singers. Okay, that's just started.
2: I'm and such that... a well-seasoned traveller, so it's Singers to me.
0: Has he always called himself Chief as well? Is that a new thing? Chief and Singers. and NSYNC coming up. Shepherd coming up for you as well. 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

0: Thirsty Merc coming into summer. It's warming up. It's More FM coming up to 11 o'clock. It's interesting to me how there was a story today in like Stuff and Herald, whatever, around Harry Styles talking about how he never used to leave the house. And you can sort of imagine why, right? If you were in One Direction at the time of their height of fame, it'd be very sort of scary to leave the house and be mobbed by teenage girls. I'm sure he would have hated it. But apparently it took an outgoing girlfriend to actually make him leave his house.
1: In the early days, like when I was in the band and stuff, so much of the like hotel experience felt very like locked in. It felt like there was this like, oh, it's not safe for me to like be out in some way.
2: Yeah, that makes sense.
1: And then I remember I had a girlfriend who was like very outgoing, and she was coming to London, and I was kind of like, oh, if we just sit in my house for 3 days, she's gonna think I'm nuts.
0: Sounds like bliss to me, staying home for 3 days, and I think that girlfriend may have been Taylor Swift. I may be wrong. Let's give away some headphones.
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0: Craig's called up. He's got the old kids sport going on. How many kids have you got sporting out there this morning, Craig?
4: Two, one rowing and one dancing.
0: Rowing and dancing.
4: Yep.
0: Gosh, and you're just darting between both of them.
4: I am, yeah. I'm like a glorified Uber driver.
0: Oh, yeah, yeah. And which one do you enjoy watching the most, the dancing or the rowing? Can you say
4: both.
0: That?
4: Both.
0: Both. Very, very safe answer. Hey, mate, you have called through at the right time. 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
4: 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Thanks, Hates.
0: That's all right, mate. 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
28: Morning, I'm Grace Conker with the latest at 11. A 60-year-old man has been charged in relation to the death and disappearance of Christchurch father Braden Hepworth. The 21-year-old went missing at the start of September with his body found at a Hereford Street home on Thursday. Police say the charges relate to the concealment of Hepworth's body and making a false statement. He will appear in court today. A house has gone up in flames in the Lower Hutt suburb of Melling. 8 appliances from the Wellington region were called to the scene just after 6:30 this morning. Auckland's new City Rail will be tested today. Thousands of people are expected to use the network for the Bledisloe Cup test at Eden Park. AT's Todd Hurley says it'll be particularly busy after the game.
29: Our teams will be working hard to clear crowds as soon as possible. A 6-car train can carry about 1,000 people, so it does take time to load each train.
28: The UN has condemned controversial plans by the US to live stream an execution. Nadal Hassan is set to die by firing squad. UN human rights spokesperson Shabaya Mantu says it's deeply disturbing.
30: Public executions constitute a form of cruel, inhuman or degrading treatment or punishment and would breach the absolute prohibition of torture.
28: To sport, where All Blacks captain Cody Taylor wants a big performance from his side against the Wallabies in the Bledisloe Cup at Eden Park tonight.
31: We're going to have to be really sound on defence to take away what they're trying to create. That's a great challenge, you know. That's probably one area that we looked at that we need to be better at.
28: Kick-off's at 10 past 7. The first team through to the MPC Rugby semi-finals is Northland after they defeated Tasman 26-21 in Whangarei. And the Bathurst top 10 shootout lineup has Zach Bates at fastest with Matt Payne, the best Kiwi, in ninth.
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0: More FM, Bay of Plenty weather for Saturday, mainly cloudy, light easterly winds with 20 degrees our high today. The showers coming late at night, we're going to drop down to 12 degrees. Sunday, showers, light northwest winds at a high of 21, and ahead to Monday, it's showers as well.
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0: Blink-182, I miss you on Saturday morning breakfast. School holidays, they are over. Bring your kids to work sometimes, isn't it? My kids are here, by the way. Are you kids ready to go back to school in kindy?
1: No!
0: Why not? Is your lunchbox still in your bag, Piper?
1: I hope not.
0: Yeah, me too. Ed Sheeran, Martin Garrix, it's More FM.

0: Hey there, this is Sian Larnap. Man, we cannot wait, simply cannot wait to join you Monday morning live from the UK.
1: Yes, as long as we haven't fought the entire way there and the show's still in one piece, it should be absolutely fine. 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

0: More FM, that is brand new music from Jamie Miller. It's called Baby Doll. You got Brad with you this morning on Saturday Morning Breakfast. Don't forget that on Monday, your chance to win a grand with our 90s song of the day. This is in celebration of our top 99 of the 90s countdown, which is coming. What we're going to do is let you know a song that you're to listen out for. When you hear it, you call up basically and you win yourself $1,000. You might have seen in the news today that there's a story around Harry Styles talking about how after being in One Direction, you know, and being one of the most famous people in the world, he found it really, really hard to leave his house until he found a girlfriend. I think I know who this girlfriend is.
1: In the early days, like when I was in the band and stuff, so much of the like hotel experience felt very like locked in. It felt like there was this like, oh, it's not safe for me to like be out in some way.
2: Yeah, that makes sense.
1: And then I remember I had a girlfriend who was like very outgoing, and she was coming to London, and I was kind of like, oh, if we just sit in my house for 3 days, she's gonna think I'm nuts.
0: I think it's Taylor Swift. Anyway, his old mate Niall Horan coming up for you next, and another cue to call to win those headphones. It's More FM.
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0: Good song. That is Role Model, High Hopes. It's Saturday morning breakfast, just about lunchtime. There's an event happening that I kind of low-key want to go to. Mind you, I'm not equipped to attend this event. This is happening in Taupō tomorrow. Now, if you are near Taupō, in Taupō, or wanting something to do tomorrow, to go and find something extremely cute, I know it could be a long way for a lot of people, but imagine this. Well, don't imagine, it's happening tomorrow. A golden retriever gathering. It's it's like a convention of golden retrievers. Now, they reckon there's about 200 people that have registered, but they think there could be up to 500 turn up. And I don't know how out of those 500 dogs that you'd be able to tell which one's yours. I'm looking at a photo of them now that they've got up here. I mean, they're all identical. Imagine that. Just 500 of them. They'd know you, right? Because they'd sniff you out. They'd come up to you. But do you think you'd know yours? I can't tell the difference between any of them while I'm looking at them. I low-key want to go tomorrow. I really do. Would you accept a black sprocador? He'd stand out, eh? Let's give away some prizes.
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0: Leanne is on her way to work. She works at a pet store. Ira, I've talked to you before, Leanne. What's going on in the pet store world?
2: Pet store world, we've got a bit of dog grooming going on today.
0: Yeah, right.
2: And hopefully we've got lots of product going out the door.
0: Yeah, you'd hope so. Is it kitten season as well?
2: Yeah, it's definitely kitten season. Just started, so we'll slowly start seeing them trickle in as well.
0: Where do the guinea pigs rank at the moment? Are they getting picked up as pets?
2: I think the rabbits are sort of on top. Yeah, the guinea pigs are just sitting under the rabbits.
0: Oh, so good. Hey, well, have fun. Don't get too dirty with that dog grooming, because I know when we try and do our dog, it's just a mess. It literally covers the whole house when she shakes. You have won yourself a brand new pair of Sennheiser's Momentum True Wireless 5 earbuds.
2: Oh, awesome. Thank you.
0: That's all right, mate. You can chuck those on if you've got a noisy dog barking away. Have fun at work today.
2: Oh, definitely. Cool, thank you. You too.
0: Yeah, and to the rest of New Zealand, come on, guinea pigs are cool as well, not just rabbits. Get in there, please. Another chance to win with Finn after 12.
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19: Good afternoon, I'm Grace Cocker with the latest at 12. Charges have been laid over the deaths of two people in Christchurch overnight. Two others at the Phillipstown property suffered serious injuries. A 58-year-old man now faces two counts of murder, one of attempted murder and one wounding with intent. And a man has been charged with concealing the body of missing Christchurch father Braden Hepworth. Courtney Fraser has more.
20: 21-year-old Braden disappeared at the start of September with his body discovered on Thursday at a Hereford Street property. The 60-year-old accused also faces a charge of making a false statement. He's due in court today.
19: National has launched a new fisheries policy aimed at the health of Hauraki Gulf. It would create a new marine reserve in the area and further expand the size of the Goat Island Marine Reserve if re-elected. A family-run grocer is looking to challenge the supermarket duopoly. Paddock to Pantry plans to open more than 20 new stores nationwide. Business manager John Kennelly says it's a start.
21: I don't think one company will solve the grocery sector, but we're definitely just increasing competition in general will always help push prices down.
19: To sport, and after three losses to the Springboks, All Blacks captain Cody Taylor is aware of the importance of the Bledisloe Cup test at Eden Park.
22: We're back in New Zealand, it's awesome. The week's been awesome to be back at home, and we realise how important this test is, and it's going to be a great challenge for us.
19: Kick-off at 7.10. In NPC Rugby today, North Harbour hosts Taranaki at 2.35. Otago are at home in Dunedin against Hawke's Bay at 4:05. 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Supercars racing at Bathurst continues today, with qualifying in the top 10 shootout set to go at 7pm.
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6: More FM weather for Tauranga. Looking at this evening, light rain developing tonight and some light northwest winds. 12 degrees is our low tomorrow Sunday. Light rain, moderate northwest winds and a high of 21 degrees. 13 degrees is our low.
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It is Morey FM with Finn, Saturday afternoon. Hope you're doing well. We made it to the weekend. Jesus, is a good feeling, isn't it? And the weather across the country. We're into the warmer temperatures now. Spring has definitely sprung. Summer literally just around the corner. Big old show today, though. Your chance to win some momentum at True Wireless 5 earbuds from Sennheiser. Your chance to win in 20 minutes' time. Timberland, Katy Perry. 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
0: That's right, mate.
1: Oh, God.
0: Look at these plates of meat. I cannot believe we're actually in the UK.
1: We survived.
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0: It is more FM with Finn. 7 hours to kick off the All Blacks and Wallabies Bledisloe Cup. 7:10 tonight at Auckland's Eden Park. It should be a fantastic game. Fingers crossed, a win from the ABs there. Surely, after the last time's South Africa games there. Let's just move on from that, but that's tonight at 7:10. On the way next, this great song, and after you hear it play, give me a buzz for your chance to win some Sennheiser Momentum True Wireless 5 earbuds that can be yours in 6 minutes at More FM.
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0: These are the real deal. 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Hello, Maya.
2: Hello.
0: How are you?
2: Oh, good, thanks. How are you?
0: I'm great, thanks. You're calling for the Sennheiser earbuds?
2: Yeah.
0: Oh, congratulations. That is all yours.
2: Oh, awesome. Thank you so much.
0: No, thank you for calling, Ma. You hold the line there. And your next chance to win is coming up in 45 minutes' time. Let's do Samba after 1 o'clock, followed by Live Pink and the Lumineers next at More.
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